chilling me, kissing me. Cop the blue box that say Tiffany. Curry with the shot, just tell him to call me Stephanie. Gun pop, can I make my gun pop? I'm the queen of rap, young Ariana run pop.

0: You're listening to Taka FM 90.4.
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